0: Die junge Nacht mit Kotaro Dürr.
1: Let's get the party started. See you at the bar, you was hardly talking. That's when I knew that your heart was scarring. Friends to lovers need a part to star in. Like, wait, babe, let me

Die junge Nacht. 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They say what they gonna say. Have a drink, clink, found a Bud Light. Bad bitch like me, it's hot.

in the ashtray, reminiscing on those past days. 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And every once in a while, I start texting, write a paragraph, but then I delete the message. 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

fast. 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
2: When I came to Spain and I saw people partying, I thought to myself, what the fuck? 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

Maybe we should all just put away our problems. We just need to forget about everything. Just have a good time. Maybe we should all just put away our problems.